next time you feel like it's just one of those days when you just can't seem to win, if things don't turn out the way you planned, figure something else out. 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
0: But the feelings come back just

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Wouldn't you think my collection's complete? Wouldn't you think I'm the girl who has everything?

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She's got everything. I've got gadgets and gizmos aplenty. I've got who's it's and what's it's galore. You want thingamabobs? I got 20.

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I've got who's it's and what's it's galore. 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